0: 12 horas, 26 minutos.
1: They put the world in a tin can, black market contraband.

0: when I walk on by, girls be looking like Debbie Fly. I pick to the beat, walking down the street in my new the freak, yeah. This is how I roll, animal print pants out of control. It's Red Bull with the big ass bro, and like Bruce Lee, I got the clout, yeah.
1: Girl, look at everybody. Girl, look at everybody.